0: Louise, cosa? Spara sulla radio. La radio della polizia, Louise.
1: Ogni lunedì alle 21.30, in diretta, un nuovo film alla radio, a cura di Marco Pieroni.
2: So where do you want to go?
3: Go to a movie?
4: No.
2: Where?
4: Is that who I think that is?
2: Skipper.
4: Skippy. No.
2: Yeah. What's up?
5: Not much. Where are you guys going?
4: Nowhere.
5: At this great club on the other side of town. It's hot. It's happening. Trust me.
2: All right.
4: You want me to get in back?
6: I'm not going anywhere.
2: Come on.
5: Chucky sent us.
7: Chucky ain't here, man.

that I can't fix. Cause I can do it in the mix. And if your man gives you trouble just to move out on a double, and you don't let it trouble your brain, cause away goes trouble down the drain. Said away goes trouble down the drain.

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1: You know you're the baby.
0: Yeah.
1: I love feet.
2: You know I like you.
1: No.
3: Saw
2: the toes.
3: I'm not gonna get
4: you. No, no, no. Love to do that for you.
5: Man, it's sexy. Yeah, I really
6: think about you.
5: Like,
6: you used to call me on my. You used to.

when he grows up, he passes down that word like granddad did for me. I don't care if he's out in California, goes up north, stays put.